0: Still got your hoodie. Still smell like you. Hate it.
1: I don't know, an A.D. prod track.
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Both answers true.

0: 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Still smell like you. 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
1: Same chains, an A.D. prod track.

They called you nigga back then. 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We all they nigga.

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1: 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I know this car, I know this game. Yeah.

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1: Lights. Everybody. 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Nobody. 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

who stays? Not for the image, not for the story, not for the table, not for the bottles, just me. Long pause, no answer. Thoughts are static. Encore, encore.

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1: I don't know from the light where the thing is blocking it. I don't know.

0: CMH, and A.D. Prod track.
1: High Street, 2 a.m. Red and gray, stumbling home. Crane still building. Nobody's watching but me. Short North galleries dressed up. Franklinton don't make the brochure. German village brick. 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

0: 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Static.
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1: 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Crane still building. 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Short North galleries dressed up. Franklinton don't make the brochure. German village brick. Old money don't know my name. 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
1: CMH, an A.D. prod track.
2: High Street, 2 a.m. Red and gray, stumbling home. 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Franklinton don't make the brochure. German village brick. 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
1: 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Prod track.
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